X detected. Milepost 299.7. No defect. Repeat, no defect. Total excellent. 556. Detector out.

Southwest Tennessee dispatch to that 204, over. Lisa, two track authority, the 6316. Proceed from Rouge Gravel on the main and the 6423. Proceed Old Ham to Pride on the main. Showing you all, protected by 261, over. Thank you. Peace, my child.

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1: SXM 520 Dispatcher, like to go north when you can take us.
0: Communication northbound behind one, over.
1: 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Thank you.
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0: Notifying you of speed restrictions. It's going to be a 10-10 mile per hour in the control point at Decatur Junction over.
1: Understand, 10 mile per hour control point, Decatur Junction, 10.
0: Great, thank you. 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

dispatcher at 289, over. That is, if you are waiting at C1 at Bronx, over.

CSX detector, milepost 313.5. 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Total axles 452. Detector out.

question is he dispatched at 18 over. All right, I will have one that needs to get through those limits, so you will have to get it back over. All right, dispatch out.

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0: Repeat. I'm just confirming there was a tree that hit the 320.4 letter A, but you knocked it out the way of. Okay, I copy that. What side of the rail did you knock it over to? Do you know? Okay, to the north side. Thank you for the heads up. Dispatch out.

Two eight nine zero. Four one five OCC 10 East on the main Sun Drive, taking 561 over.

Southwest Tennessee, dispatch 362, over. I'm out, folks. Are you letting me over? Flight 333, letter A, track 3 coming to you. Dispatch out.

Tennessee Dispatch. I'm at 362, over. Just want to confirm, there's no damage to your train from hitting that tree, is it over? All right, I copy that. Thank you. It's my job.

Northwest Tennessee is Metro. Representing 8-9 McClear Robinson Junction. Thank you. Over. Metro.

289. Over. Now, four maintenance ways out there checking out the train. Confirm everything is clear for you. As soon as they clear up, I'll get you a track 30.

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1: Police in the 642 Tucson, Columbus, on the main, showing you off of 61 territory as well as track authority 6534. Proceed 8 to Crow Creek side and hold over.

0: 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Detector out.
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1: Yeah, that's the CSX M514, need to go north, over.
0: Signal indication northbound coming to you. There is a 10-10 mile per hour in the control point at Decatur Junction, over.
1: Understand a 10-10 to control point at Decatur Junction, over.
0: That is correct, over.
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0: Dispatch out.

West Tennessee Dispatch Hour. They're on 3266, over. 18 on NS 3266, permission open, occupied main 1 between 4th and Robertson, over. I'm going to get set you.

know whether I end up leaving you there. I'd rather get behind you in front of you. They've got a crew on duty for 2200. Aboard, do your own ride. You'll want to whenever it's up.

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Dispatch out.

Tennessee dispatch red 289 over. Authority coming to you.

Northwest Tennessee Dispatch, over. They told me at 18 on the NS 3266 after stopping at Robertson. Permission passed to eastbound South State Line at Robertson. Main 1 to the side of east direction, over. Dispatch out.

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I need a push.

We have 2-8 centimeter 8, thank you. 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
1: DU Jacksonville Central.
0: Watch 20301, dispatch.
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0: Yeah, we need permission on the siding here at Oakworth. Rose, Rubicon.
1: Got the Y-203 on the siding at Oakwood, 2204 KLG.
0: 2204 KLG. Thanks. Over.

0: Oak Southern, milepost 356.5, snow, defect. Repeat, snow, defect.
1: Clear to Cato Holdout, south, 15, 7300.

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0: 7-0, mile per hour slower before you got a moment over. Last 10-10 mile per hour, Decatur Junction control point, TP, Decatur Junction, 10, 10 miles per hour, over.
1: Alright, we got that, 10 mile an hour over control point, Decatur Junction, we'll do it.
0: Alright, he's probably going to be right behind one of my trains that's approaching right there. Mine don't have the speed restriction, over.
1: Understand, we'll be sitting there to take the weight on. Thank you.
0: Here we go, what's this here?
2: Oh, 85, but...
0: 85, go ahead, over.
2: It's 85, we'd like to come out here at Lumber and York, Madison, maybe about 20 minutes to get it clear.
0: Copy that. Western at 6289, over. Clear, 6592, 6592, Barack Lumber, clear of the limits, 261 protected, over.

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1: Copy that, over.
0: Everybody careful, please. Switch this out.

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1: 239 dispatch.
0: Go ahead, Nova.
1: Yeah, we're going to say about work on the red hat next jam.
0: I'll see what I can find for the rest of the jam.

0: that show.
1: Yeah, I walked on you on that last one. What'd you say, Mark?
0: Let me go work on that, please, fella.
1: All right, appreciate it.
0: Wait for this out.
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0: Hey, give that NS a shout there. I think they're going to need to give you a slow order there, over.
1: All right, well, they while I got you. You got anybody else you need to run around us, this would be the great place to do it.
0: No, I mean, I was set up by a second shift there, but as soon as that 125 goes, you'll fall right behind them, over.
1: All right. That's bad enough to deal with this thing, much less get beat down by getting run around twice.
0: I understand. Here we go. CSXST Train Dispatcher out. 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

0: 6ST3, dispatcher Jack Slansky, over.
1: 125, dispatcher, you hollering at us?
0: Yeah, the NS, I think they've got a slow order there at the Decatur Junction. I don't know if you'd hollered at the NS not there. I don't know if you'd talk to them, over.
1: Yeah, we have. We've already both been in line.
0: Yeah, I got you. It looks like they got one of theirs lined up right now. I'm hoping you all will go behind them there.

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1: 125.
0: Did he give you the 10 mile per hour slower up there, right, hello?
1: Yes, sir. 10 mile per hour to Cajo.
0: Just double check your spin a minute. I'll fix the line here up there in just a second, hello.
1: Okay, thank you.
0: Cisco.

suspects SP train dispatcher Jacksonville to the M-514-31, over. Hey, I'm going to keep you rolling there at Delrose. I had you lined originally in the siding there. Do I got time to get the signal back at the south end of Delrose there? Signal coming down south end of Delrose. I'll let it run time and get you one going down the main thing. All right, thank you. PSX SD train special out.

0: 6 SD train dispatcher, M5-2101, over. Hey, go ahead and give that NS a shout there. He's wanting to talk to you there. If he's saying he's going to line up one of his if he doesn't hear from you there. Over.
1: Well, let's make that happen, man. Appreciate it.
0: All right, thank you there. 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
1: 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Here, you got something for me?
0: Yep, a slow order. 10 miles per hour slow order, Decatur Junction, control point. Control point, Decatur Junction, 10 miles per hour for you.
1: I understand you got that 10 mile per hour slow order, Decatur Junction, control point. That's 10 mile per hour, Decatur Junction, Arrow.
0: Be all revving your engine ready to follow you, 125, Daryl.
1: You darn skippy.
0: Well then, let's put some peanut butter on it and get going, Lewis.
1: Sounds like a plan. Appreciate it. Good morning.
0: You have a safe trip there. 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

Yeah.

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0: Let's see here, 85 Elko, 364, property of limestone, then we'll head home. 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

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Detector out.

0: minutes, Western Dispatcher 85, over.
1: 85.
0: Yeah, down with the main line, over. Will be number 6684, Lumber Elk, go clear off the limits, branch line protected, over.
1: 6684,
0: Lumber Elk, go, 6 out there, what's this, yeah?

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1: Clear Vine Street.

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Much obliged. 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Where's Tennessee?

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0: detector. 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Total excellent. 700. Detector out.
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0: Your counterpart's currently coming to Madison. We'll get your real estate lined up behind them. Do you know how big you're going to be leaving over?

0: 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We're picking up 42, over.
1: Okay, I need to kind of know because I got a 95-900 footer coming the other way, so make sure that we fit.
0: Okay, let me take a look.
1: Whenever we get settled in up there, that's fine. No hurry, but I need to make sure before we leave.
0: Okay, will do. Thanks.
1: Question is to have to be careful.

0: Yeah, we're doing light. Yeah, we had to clear the siding out, put it in the yard, and then get our train.
1: Over. Permission on the Decatur siding, over.

365, fleet engine NS9863, after stopping 12th Avenue West, Minnesota Dispatch, mission past the stop signal for the main siding, westbound, looking out, over.

working on. Over. All right, you said both those engines only had 1,600 gallons in them. Over.

0: All right, you said what was your leader again? Is that the 947 over?
1: 947
0: is going to be the lead engine. 3 3 9 6 4 6 5 6 7 8 9 0 0 0 0 0 0 0 0 0 0 0 0 0 0 0 0 0 0 0 0 0 0 0 0 0 0 0 0 0 0 0 0 0 0 0 0 0 0 0 0 0 0 0 0 0 0 0 0 0 0 0 0 0 0 0 0 0 0 0 0 0 0 0 0 0 0 0 0 0 0 0 0 0 0 0 0 0 0 0 0 0 0 0 0 0 0 0 0 0 0 0 0 0 0 0 0 0 0 0 0 0 0 0 0 0 0 0 0 0 0 0 0 0 0 0 0 0 0 0 0 0 0 0 0 0 0 0 0 0 0 0 0 0 0 0 0 0 0 0 0 0 0 0 0 0 0 0 0 0 0 0 0 0 0 0 0 0 0 0 0 0 0 0 0 0 0 0 0 0 0 0 0 0 0 0 0 0 0 0 0 0 All right, LA 4802, going north. All right, thank you, CSX SD Trace, Special Route.
1: Come in there, Dave. You still on here, dispatch?
0: Yeah, I'm still on here. Go ahead, over.
1: Yeah, just let you know the siding is lying a lot back to normal position as well.
0: Siding has been lined and locked back for siding movement. I appreciate it, over.
1: Yeah, here we go.
0: All right, thank you, CSX SD Trace, Special Route.

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1: 848-02, TSX, need permission to cross the bridge. We're in the siding over here.
0: Currently got some traffic going over. Let's see here. You are going siding to Main High. I need to give you slow order, over.
1: Alright.
0: L848, we do have a 10-10 mile per hour slow order CP to Decatur Junction. Control point Decatur Junction, 10, 10 miles per hour, over.
1: We've got a 10 mile an hour speed restriction, Decatur Junction.
0: One more time for location, over. L848, repeat please, over.
1: 848.
0: Repeat that slow order one more time for me, please, over.
1: Yeah, we've got a 10 mile an hour speed restriction, CP at Decatur Junction, over.
0: All right, I got you clear this time.

0: Sorry, background noise up here. Correct. We'll get you on moving behind my local. 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
1: Waiting on one. 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
0: Have a safe trip. 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

0: Roger here at McIntyre. Ready to go east. We got 4986 feet.
1: Okay, we can work with that. 1 second.
0: All right.
1: Finish tracking off D76 real quick now. Let's clear track of 4D6815 with you. That is your moment to Elko work between back in the side and clear off those limits, over. All righty, Dad. Coming back to you. Wait, give me 1 second. I'll get you the next one fired up, over.

0: permission on the dictated side into now our traffic to gift it to you early tonight.
1: All right, permission on the dictated side.
0: Oh, no, I did not. 18, permission on the dictated side, and call it 1240 in the AM. I think, is the other one that's still holding time in there. I've never from them yet. 810, lead engine NS3266 after stopping at McIntyre West as you dispatch submission past the stop signal, single main sighting, eastbound direction, looking out.
1: All right, 810, got permission on the side, talking to 365 and after stopping at McIntyre with the NS3266, got permission to pass that stop signal, east direction from the main line into the siding. We appreciate it.
0: Please be careful out there. Where's the next step?

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No defect. 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Detector out.

CSX-SD train dispatch, Jack's Lansing, over. LA-4802, go ahead, over. Three extra cars. I haven't gotten anything on the consist discrepancy there. I'll see what I can find out there. Over. No, just go back to the road channel there. I'll holler back at you there as soon as I have something. Over. All right, thank you, CSX-SD Train Special Route.

0: CSX SD train dispatch Jacksonville, LA 4802, over. Let's go to channel 20 there, over. I'm waiting on customer service to give me the information on those cars there, but in the meanwhile, I got an alert on one of your cars. Looks like it's an IARX92666 showing warm wheels on the car. I'm going to hold you up there to Melrose to meet a 583, possibly an LA49. When you get down there, take a look at that car and let me know what you find on it. Over. All right, thank you there. CSX SD train dispatcher, Jack Splow.
1: Yeah,

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Milepost 299.7. No defect. Repeat. No defect. Total axle 426. Detector out.

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1: It's B-629.
0: I got a slow order for you, over.
1: Oh, got a slow order.
0: CSX, I got a slow order for you, over. I have a 10-10 mile per hour CP Decatur Junction. Control point, Decatur Junction, 10-10 miles per hour, over. Control point Decatur Junction, correct, over. Let's go south, have a safe trip. Western is south, be safe with that 10.

0: United 287 coming out, trying out the box, any new. Okay, but when he gets up there, he's got what cars for you, and I'm going to sit out there when you need to go back home, Mullet.
1: What's that? What's the VTA for up here?
0: Currently they're midway. I'd say probably up there about 215, 230 in that ballpark, over.
1: So, about an hour.
0: Somewhere in that ballpark here, sir.
1: You think we'll be back to the main by then, Captain? We'll be back to the main line up there in about right about that hour. If you can, we just have to make a cut. We'll have two motors back to Decatur. So once we get to the main line, it'll take us 5-10 minutes to tie down, and then we'll be ready to head back to Decatur.
0: And with two motors, we can have here a proceed to follow. That works. I'll run them up to an Elko. Keep the door open for you, then, over.
1: All right, we appreciate it.

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1: We will need a push today, over.
0: We'll need a push. All right, I'll get you lined up for one. Thank you, over.
1: All right, here we go. Thank you.
0: CSXS.

Alrighty, White Center City Dispatch, 364. 6888, what's the number to Bob? 261 is adding for taxi, Dilla. Grandy, here we go. Do please be careful out there. Push this down.

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We are clearing 6884, CUSN Oasis, with new tracker 14261 for protection. 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

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On the move, are we, over? Show you Madison, would that work for you, over? The 6439, your lead engine going that way, over? If I give you new tracker 40, put it on box 1, the 6948. Tracker 40, 6948 on box 1, your limit's going to be a proceed. I'll go to Lombard, I cover your train, over. Alright, new tracker 40, be heading your way momentarily. Do please be careful, over.

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1: 986, Alpha
0: 1, Bravo,
1: clear.
0: Which way do y'all want to go in, Noah? Seven starting in at 12th Avenue. They left the switch on derail on the main line. I'm waiting for that to close. So come up toward the bridge and hold up for a minute. Roger. Questions here.

that's a 27, over. 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

6 SD train dispatcher Jack Soliansing, over. LE4901, yeah, I got your ride orders there. 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Yeah, that's correct. 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

0: Southwest Tennessee Dispatch, is your 6X trying to steady over?
1: I love you, 3, over.
0: 583, I do have a slow order for you if you got a moment, over.
1: Ready.
0: I have a 10-10 miles per hour slow order, Decatur Junction control point, CP Decatur Junction, only 10-10 mile per hour, over. All right, then we're coming right up with Owner across the bridge. Have yourself a safe trip to Nettle.
1: Sir,
0: yeah, it's worse than it's here.

Tennessee Dispatcher, 1. .287, where do I need to tell the recruit to catch you, 1? Downtown Madison above crossing, I'm sorry, over. DASP. Okay, not sure where that is, I'll let them know though. What's this, yeah?

287 is at issue, been in about 15 or so minutes. Over.

SXSD train dispatch, Jack's Lansing, over. LA

mouth of

West Side Gate with Sanderford Road. That was the triple zero. Was that 295.8 over? I got you. All right, but the lights were flashing, but the gate arm was broken, hanging down on it. Over. Okay, very tip lights hanging there. Okay, all right, I'll get it reported. I appreciate it. Over. Thank you. CSX SD Train Special out.

Sector Goody 37, over. Just popped in, brought to Elko, clear of those limits, protect the weight, the new tractor 40, all out of those limits, over. Alrighty, try to have a good rest of your morning, I appreciate y'all's effort and help tonight. I hope you have a good rest of your day and better trip next time, over. West Tennessee, I'll be careful.

0: CSX SD3 Dispatcher Jacksonville, LA4901, over. Alright, just double checking. You said 000295. I think you said originally 8, but 295.6 there, Sanderford Road. You said over. I got you. Okay. Alright, today I was showing it 295.6 for that Sanderford Road there. Alright, thank you there. 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
1: 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10-10-10-10-10-10-10-10-10-10-10-10-10-10-10-10-10-10-10-10-10-10-10-10-10-10-10-10-10-10-10-10-10-10-10-10-10-10-10-10-10-10-10-10-10-10-10-10-10-10-10-10-10-10-10-10-10-10-
0: You can have a slow order out there. Did they give that to you earlier, or was that a different local train on? We can have a slow order out there for you. Did they give that to you earlier, or was that a different local going the other way, Ellen? Yeah, that's the one I'm referring to. I wasn't sure if you already had that one or not, Ellen.
2: No, we don't have that one.
0: Okay, I couldn't remember what's coming with an L8 or another. But yeah, I do have a 10-10 mile per hour slow at a Decatur Junction control point. Control point CP, Decatur Junction, 10 miles per hour.
2: 10 mile per hour, Decatur Junction,
0: control point. Alrighty then. We'll get you on the cross as soon as the other train's out of your way then. Go back to the siding. You have a good morning.

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0: Yeah, no push there, over.
1: Right, no push.
0: All right, thank you there. 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

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Detector out.

with that, but

0: touched the nine duck. That's 3,400 feet.
1: 934.
0: There is a Weston, and then switching to green is 9,400, right?
1: Yeah, I'm not sure, Jimmy. I think it's supposed to be yellow. I'll crawl up there behind you, though. I think green's down the lead on that one, the other end.

0: not going to. I have my counter right there at the front.
1: Sorry, 849, over.
0: 849.
1: Where are you putting them, SO1, SO2?
0: Yeah, that's right. We're going to shoot for line 1 through 52 in SO1.
1: Oh, you pull through 2 and pushing back in 1?
0: Oh, we're pulling through 1 and we're going to pull through 2.
1: Oh, got you, got you. 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
0: All right, y'all are ready. 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
2: 9-5-3-7-7, follow everybody. Forward to it. 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

0: need to get the other one up. 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
1: Yeah, that yellow one has to be down. 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
0: Yeah, clear, make it better.

0: Norfolk Southern, milepost 367.2. No defects. Repeat, no defects.
1: I'm close to that yellow tower.

0: Agora sim.
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0: 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All
1: right. I think 3-7-7 up high. Calls you left in the clear of Elite 3. Get in here by 2 of them.
0: All right, everything's left clear, right?
1: I feel like my head go back to that wheel track. Well, we'll see when we go back to this thing.
0: If it's wrong, we'll fix it. I think we'll be out.
1: I'll come out to put these engines on.
0: Whoa. I think 3 might be open. Or 4, I said. 4.
1: Okay, yeah, because the 3 got carved.
0: Yeah, I think 4 might be open.
1: Thank you.

0: dispatch 287,
1: over. 276992,
0: Elko Lumber 261, over. 2992, you mean that was Elko Lumber, right? Is that what we're talking about, though?
2: That's one.
0: Sorry, one more time, over. Sorry, this background noise, a transfer time up here, so we're in this. 6992, 6992, Elko Lumber, clear of the limits. This was copied. David's now clear. Jones should be coming back your way, over. Currently, I do have the 288 on the drawbridge coming up to take the siding for you. I wasn't quite sure how quick to get up there. Behind him, the bridge will go up, so as soon as it comes down, we'll be on your way, over.
2: That's one.

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0: Oak Southern, miles Oak, 3, 5, 6, point, 5, snow, defect, repeat, snow, defect.
1: Y'all pull back in too. We probably got you blocked with our cut. No, I'm right here, Eddie. I can come down there and get that car off the north end. There's only one. Yeah, I think one car is all it was, wasn't it, Jim? Back up 20. All right, yeah, if you'll do that, man, that'd be great.

0: is good for 33, right? I mean, 53. That line one, is it good for 3,300? That's 01.
1: Oh, I can't remember the footage on it. It'll hold about, I think it'll hold about 55 cars.
0: Yeah, old G-Sheet used to say 3,300.

0: 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The owner's here.
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0: stay down there with us there, 849, and just let the engine come on up here. I'll come with him up. Bring him back to you.
1: All right. Appreciate.
2: You want me to pull on up a little bit, Chet?
0: Yeah, pull up a little bit.
3: Engineer, you stop in.
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2: Okay, I'll get one of these brakes.

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0: come back through four? Do we need to come up another track so y'all can have room over here or what?
1: Yeah, y'all don't mind. Just come up the wheel track. Put it in here behind these yard engines.
0: Okay, wheel track behind the yard engines, all right?
1: All right, appreciate it.
0: Yeah, man, no problem. Appreciate y'all, too.
1: All right. I'll get this crossover back soon. Y'all get to it.
0: Okay, just let us know when we're reporting.
1: All right. Mike, whenever we get ready, you want to go over with them and see if we can have it with them?

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1: On air, 692.
0: L692, go ahead, over.
1: Yes, sir. We're working with this 849. He's on here with us. Ken, I'd like to share the sign with him and take over the crossover he's using to come in the yard.

0: What milepost are you coming out at, Owen?
1: It'll be 000308.7.
0: All right, CSX SD train dispatcher, LA4901, you on here, over.
1: That's right, we're on here. We're pulling the yard right now.
0: All right, so are you all south of that 308.7, over?
1: Yeah, that's right. We've got about 5 cars, and you'll be totally in the clear. Yeah, we're pretty much south of it.
0: Okay. I tell you what, 692, just hang on. Let me know once they've cleared there, if you don't mind. I don't like getting authorities, and they're still coming in the yard there. Over.
1: All right. You can go ahead and show him in the clear, rear end in the clear.
0: All right, L69202, you're all L84901, you're all south of that 308.7, over.
1: Yes, right, we're south of it.
0: All right, I understand. L69202, lead engine CSXD 2052, F job brief with the LA4901. You got permission to enter an occupied side at Oakworth. That's an 0617 ARS, over.
1: All right, permission to occupy the side next to job room with 849. We'll be taking over his switches. He is totally in the clear in the yard. He is in the clear of the site.
0: I understand. LA4901, I'm going to show you release inside at Oakworth and 692 taking over your switch there.
1: I understand. We're leaving the side and they got it now.
0: I appreciate it. Thank you all.
1: All right, thank you. We'll let you know when we got our cut ready and got the side switches lined up.
0: I appreciate it. CSX SD train dispatcher Jack Splell.
1: Thank you. Chad, you want to go to 84? Go back to 84.
2: Yeah, go 84 and come on back by.
1: Come on, come on. Let's see what we got. All right, up right 10.

One and two are both in the

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I'm on fire.

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0: thing we need to get this all lined and locked back for it. In the clear, ready to go north on the channel.
1: Got it. Everything you're getting on the sidings, all line up back for us. Come on up the high street. Looks like you get a little traffic over there. And then we'll be ready for you. Bring the work between the switches to start over.
0: Yeah, got work both places. The switches are laughing. And then no stop on the field.
1: Okay. Did Aaron give you this activation failure yet, or?
0: No, sir.
1: Did you say yes or no?
0: No, sir, he did not.
1: Grab an EC1 for him there. And when you get your form out ready there, I'll push you for a top location or. Ooh, hold the phone. Come in, Mr. Rescue, over.

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Thank you, Mr. Eskew, to the rescue, as we like to hear.

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1: All right, disregard AC1. 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
0: That's right. 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It's Project Club.
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1: Good morning, Darby 692.
0: So I got the 10 at the junction. Y'all come on behind us in the mine, over.
1: All right, still got the 10 at the junction, and follow one of yours. I appreciate it.
0: I got the Century.
1: Nature.

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0: All right, Spirit Stewart, that's right, 7 o'clock on. Dave, what's that bulletin number, Dave?
1: 16312, 16312, lead engines of 2018. Good fuel calendar day, PTC zone, be coming out at 2nd Street. Over.
0: 09103-02, CSX-2018. Mission open up there, 6th Street, enter and use that sign. Oakworth, come north. Let me know if these linebackers for siding get that permission. 0759. SWM, over.
1: 0759 SWM, okay, for Y-103-02. Occupy the Oak Worth siding, and we'll let you know when we line and lock back straight, over.
0: Okay, come on out there. We'll talk to you shortly.

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1: Y10302, has everything line locked, straightaway side movement headed towards Vine Street, over.
0: Headed for Vine Street, everything line locked back standing. All right, then, appreciate it. You know, be careful around there, Will.

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1: Good morning, Darby. This is Fly 103 up river, please, sir, when we can.
0: All right, check out. Come on, set the case, show.
1: All right. I appreciate it.

9-9, what's up, this is IMCO going east, notification, for IMCO, 7-0, 7-0-18, Gordon Roosevelt.

Everything from the south end of Athens all the way through the south end of Cary. Everything's working line locked all back from main line into clear on the N and D. Oh. All right, y'all be careful down there and let me know when y'all are ready to get back out later. I see that track light in there where y'all cleared it. There's sometimes a little delay in there, but y'all did get everything put back together, right? Just cleared up. I guess it's just a long delay. But so, yeah, that's what it was between North House and South Cary right here. So it's clear now. You're in the clear. Y'all be careful. We'll talk to you in a little while. Here we go. SWS line.

morning. CPC help desk to be answering. So, with that, have you tried the second display as well over? Okay, I understand. So, there may be impacted by an outage with Bobby right now. So, about an hour, try again. But I'm going to document that you're proceeding without. What's your mile for? 4011. 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

0: 6, sir.
1: Norfolk Southern, milepost 367.2. 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Repeat, no defects.

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1: Y-10302, Y-10302, checking back. We on the Oakworth side and back to the yard, over.

0: Yeah, hold on there, 103, stand by the channel. I had lined up for a train move I was going to make, but I'm clocking that down here, so let me make sure that sorts itself out there, and I'll be right back with you.
1: No rush. All right, we'll stay here.
0: I just got to drive in there and go straight to the yard and put it away and clear the siding, or?
1: Yes, sir, that's right.

0: on this one, Jeff.
1: Yeah, I'm here.
0: Talk to Scott Stevenson.
1: Okay.

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1: Y 103, 02.
0: If Darby hooks you up, how long do you think he'll take you back around the side in there and clear the yard from here? Best guess, so.
1: It won't take long at all, just 10, 15 minutes. Is there any way we can swap engines, swap out with that Coleman job? They're needing these engines. Is there any way to swap out in the side and them get gone?
0: That'd be a negative, because I'm trying to use that siding for a move here, and there's no 026 coming. Once I make that meet, I could, but that's going to be a little bit, because I'm running 26 around this 524 north train at Oakworth. I need y'all to go get me clear, unless that's going to be worse for you and that 699.
1: No, we can get done. We'll just go in at the south end and get the engines on the right end for them. We can make it happen.
0: Okay, all the way to the south end. On the siding, can you go all the way to the south end, or?
1: Yeah, it's just a little piece on down from the crossover.
2: Hey, Scott, it's 699 on here. If you'll give us permission to occupy, we'll just take the engine south and duck in the south end, swap out with them here, and then duck in the south end, get out of the way for that train meet.
0: They just come back right engine, I guess, huh?
3: Yes, sir, that's right.

0: 302, permission to use that siding, Oak Worth. Come on back there and enter and use that siding. And we'll talk about who's doing what here directly there, Lord.
1: Alright, okay, for Y10302 and the Oak Worth siding, and we'll talk about the rest here in a little bit, okay?
0: That's correct. I just hollered at Darby, see if he could get y'all right now with any delay. He said he was, so y'all come on up there, look for that light. Get around here, 699. You still on my channel?
2: That's right, so what's your number?
1: 32, Sean.
2: Thank you, Stevenson. On duty is 0800. The plan is to get those engines, and we'll duck in the south end and clear up for you, but get those engines, go south to get our train and busted engine and come back from Baltimore.
0: Okay, just take their engines, run to the south end, clear up, let me make my train meet, and then you're going to run light engine down to Fogwell.
2: That's right, yeah. It'd be, take both of their engines with us and go down there. Get it clear at Fogwell so we can get that work done and bring it all back.
0: All right, working with that Y10306-9902. You got permission to use that siding, Oak Worth. Just let me know when you're clear down there on the south end, 0936 SWM. 0936 SWM, 699,
2: permission not to file. Just let me know. Siding here at Oak Worth. We go to the south end, clear. Holler back at you.
0: Very good. Okay. All right, then. Appreciate the help out there. We'll talk to you shortly. Peace, Special Club.

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Thank you, but a little sensitive.

0: debris, over. Debris, got a westbound, it's a 298 mile post, over.
1: Yes, sir, Spencer out.
0: Tennessee, Spencer, it's an over.
2: 524, I'd like to go north when we can.
0: But just a minute, let me get a couple of trap miles your way. I'm ready to do 10 mile an hour at Decatur Junction, 10 mile an hour at Decatur Junction when I get y'all lined up for just a minute.
2: All right, 10 mile an hour at Decatur Junction when it's our turn, thank you.
0: I'll holler back at you. Was Tennessee to Dutton, over.
3: Dutton. 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

39 Jet Man jumped off. 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Over. 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

286, over. 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

0: Tennessee Dispatcher, answered, over.
1: Well, good morning there, Tennessee Dispatcher. IO-26 needs to go north across the river whenever we can, over.
0: I will file this M-524 as soon as they shut the bridge, over.
1: All right, then. We thank you.
0: Hey, 10 mile an hour also, 10 mile an hour, Decatur Junction, 10 mile an hour over Decatur Junction, over.
1: All right, we got that, 10 mile an hour Decatur Junction.
0: All right, 908 DAMPD, Daryl.
1: All right, thanks.
0: That's your honor.

0: War Zone down there in Flint.
1: What now?
0: I was asking them if it looked like a war zone in Flint. I guess they ain't on this channel. More than

checked again for another one. All right, sure. 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Sir,

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0: come in. Y'all come around up here to Harrison. Yeah, I reckon so.
1: We stop down here on the south end, clear up, making sure that things go all the way down.
0: Okay. Yeah, I was hoping y'all stay ahead of us. Let y'all run, babe.
1: Oh, it's the old been running at 50 speed all day.

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0: to take a little while to get this 14,000 feet over at 10 miles. Yeah, I knew it would.
1: We're going to do a little fishing while we wait.
0: You might as well. We'll probably cook them by the time we get up there. You believe a train there that's 3 miles long?

0: 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Over.
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0: I'll follow 286, they fixed to come out, y'all.

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1: Norfolk Southern, milepost 367.2. 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

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Yeah, just hold it. 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

0: Apache Jacks on T4 1730. Yeah, can you roll over to channel 20 here for a moment? Where y'all pulling down here south in Athens, can we get to you with a van down there? Tied down right there. We're changing up the plans for the whole world here, so change that one up, tie that down there, and then we'll rearrange that pickup van to come find you here. Yep. Okay, thank you. LC92, do you sneak over this channel? Yep. Now, try to make some train move. You'll have to back out there at the north end to go south. Two north for sure, maybe two north and one south. I kind of see how it plays out there, but I have permission to work in both directions to that siding, back towards the north end.
1: Come over here and stop at Arlington, won't you?
0: Right, thank you.
1: I'm going to do something different. Come on, let y'all make one there at Arlington.

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0: Vez D dispatch, do you have any explanation?
1: Y101, okay.
0: Come on, channel 101, be right back with you. Come in, L699020.
1: Alright,
0: copy L699020, locked up, clear phone, we'll everything hail here. I'll log back from Miami. Yeah, y'all let me know when, sort out y'all's next move.
1: Ready to go.

0: deceased passenger, over.
1: Well, this is Y101 inside in here. I'd like to make interchange when you can let us.
0: How many boards y'all going to need?
1: Probably two. Two to deliver, one to pull, and he said a board back in.
0: Get you behind one of mine, over.
1: I understand. On standby.

S6, SD, dispatcher, Jazz, Science, North.

0: I found out from the chief that the bus I had ordered down there got poo-pooed by the company, didn't have anybody. So he's made arrangements. There's a taxi that's thinking of Birmingham crew. It should be up there somewhere around Cornersville dropping off a crew. That they're going to have them swing back by and pick you up on the way to Birmingham. So it's going to be a few minutes to get you there, but they've got a plan.
1: Detective House.

0: Thank you. Bill, you still been watching even though the team wasn't in it?
1: I wondered if you could have come in there. Yeah, I am. I kind of enjoyed it last night.
0: Yeah, I bet you did.
1: They made it, though, right?
0: This is a good game, that's for sure.
1: That's right. The baseball team, Sooner baseball team's going to regional, or super regional.
0: Oh, man. Right out there in the field?
1: It's in Kansas.

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All right, go ahead, L699, home.

Hey, stand by on channel. Clock down the signal I had queued up there. I think I got time to get y'all back. It's just coming back to Cal with the engine light there, running back to Oakworth. Okay. All right, stand by on channel here. Since I think time's off, get your protection out there and we'll go. Be right back with you.

0: STS Badger, LC, 9902. Alright, care information, open up there, fall for Lander Main Track between North Elms Gap, South and Hartsville, and come north, 1134. Let me know if everything's flying a lot better.
1: I'm not bad.

Tennessee to Cadbury, over. Got a West Bender crossing to Stevenson, over. Sir, switch your engine. 289, got CS-60, wrap it up, interchange, and we're going to cross her just a minute, over.

0: Washington C 286. I didn't ask for emergency assistance. Y'all got work at Madison, over. Okay, all right, thank you. Thank you, Rob.
1: And they've asked me this, Patrick Jackson, Lancer North.
2: Copy that, LC-9902, out running north. Everything handled there to get out. Play North Helms Gap, South Hartsville, blind back from Maine. Headed north. Here we go. Appreciate it. One's up there. He's got the siding open. He's out doing interchange. I don't know if he'll be back in a clear time to get up there. If I can't get your signal, I'll holler at you to get your permission.

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0: Pass south battle stops at advisory, hit S May and say 16 side, lead out ahead. 1041, 10418, I'm quoting the rules, over.
1: 1041, got permission after stopping, got permission by NS Main CSX side, according to the rules.
0: All right, thank you, sir. Set your app.

0: 4 over.
1: 4?
0: Yeah, Trey must have me order a ride. It's supposed to be there by 1 o'clock there, over.
1: Okay.

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Repeat, no defects. Total axles 1, 2. Detector out.

0: 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Detector out.
1: No defect. That was

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Be following 1 mile, over. So 10, over Decatur Junction, 10 mile an hour, over Decatur Junction, over.

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1: Sheriff's ain't lying, law back to your side, we're in the clear in the yard, over.
0: In the clear, in the yard, everything lying, law back for side in there, copy that, 101, appreciate you, over here, finishing up there.
1: Thank you.
0: That's right, 699, if that was y'all, here comes the signal.
2: All right, look
0: guys, thank you. All right, let me know when you clear the siding and everything, you handle lying, law back, over.
2: We'll do it.
0: That's my

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2: Yeah.
1: Well, I can go 20.

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1: Well, 6901, report clear inside here at Oak Works. Everything lined a lot
0: better. Hi, 699, reporting clear in the yard and everything on the siding, linebacker for siding. Appreciate that. Y'all gonna drop this engine off and rearrange and try to head back south over?
1: I believe that's
0: going to
1: be it. Tomorrow will be a big day,
0: though. Make it all up tomorrow. Okay. All right. Y'all be careful finishing up.
1: Thanks, Scott. Appreciate
0: you. All right. You're welcome. Dispatch, excellent.
2: Three more. Bottom one by his truck, and then I'll get back here and ask him if we need to separate them or not. About four more.

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0: I'll be behind one of mine, stick at the 10 on the junction there, over.
1: All right, behind yours and the 10 still on. All right, we got you.
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0: feet. 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
1: Tennessee 286, over. I see how y'all coming along. I'll back in my good job. Take note of it up early. So when I go ahead and send it to y'all now, 36, y'all about ready. What's y'all's location? Just go east and blow. We y'all be ready at 11:33 a.m. Over. That's around.

0: 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Take it on the 92 40 Lumber to Bronx. 4 7 4 detector.
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0: I will follow this to L692, over. Also be 10 mile an hour over Decatur Junction, 10 mile an hour control points at Decatur Junction, over.
1: Control points at Decatur Junction, we got that.
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0: flag on the move, over. Right, 81, over. What are y'all going to do there today, over?
1: I've got to jump cars in at hospital and then turn up there and safe.
0: Y'all got a pretty big train with you, don't you?
1: Yeah, I'm going to get rid of 20 of them at hospital and then the other two is safe.
0: I don't want to take you to Huntsville.
1: About 25, 30 minutes.
0: Well, you moved the crew to Huntsville. How did you do that? Over.
1: Yeah, I can.
0: Okay. Let's do that. Plan on doing that. Over. How far up y'all need? 37? Okay. So 287, 286 coming by Elko. We'll leave behind them, over.

4, over. Dispatch, that's CO4031, over. Okay. That'll work. However, if I don't get to number one, we'll look for it.

0: Is Xerxes dispatching at 06-9202, over.
1: Tennessee to Gregory, over. Need to get east and the westbounder by here. They're going to meet at Midway.

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1: LC9202, go ahead.
2: Yes, sir. Switches that we use to get in the yard here at Oakworth are lined and locked back, siding movement. We're in the clear.
1: All right, switches handle all lined and locked back, normal siding movement in the clear. I'll let you finish up with us in the morning.
2: All right, sounds good, Scott. We appreciate it.
1: All right, you're welcome. See you, special.

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I need you out there at 10 mile an hour at Decatur Junction. 10 mile an hour at Decatur Junction there, over. At 1229, 1229 PM, over.

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Signed up, we'll go south signal indication. 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
1: Yeah, CSX 128, go north across the river on the dam.
0: I'm still on the case behind the drawbridge, over.
1: Bringing it.
0: Also need y'all to run 10, 10 miles per hour there at Decatur Junction. 10 mile an hour Decatur Junction, over.
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0: That's right.

Line while back, coming north, main track in Lewisburg. 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
0: Appreciate it. I'll be safe.

Tennessee, that's 5286, over. You are waiting on one at Midway. After that one gets by you, maintenance away said they'll probably be about 10 more minutes and they'll be clearing up and I should be able to get you another one over. You see, and it's W63. Current, over. They've already made it to the side, and you can go ahead and restore that switch for main line, over. All right, dispatch out.

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0: Hey, we just swapped out with dispatchers. Did that previous dispatcher already instruct you about the 10-mile-per-hour speed restriction in Decatur Junction? Over.
1: Yes, ma'am. Decatur Junction, 10-mile-an-hour. He give it to us. We good with it.
0: Okay, the bridge should be going down in just a moment, then a signal will come in for you.
1: All right, thanks, ma'am.
0: No problem. Dispatcher.

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Southwest Tennessee Dispatch, today W63, over. Alright, releasing track authority 9547, 9547, proceed to Houston and Midway on the main, showing you all protected by 9554, Midway to 8, over.

about that. I didn't start to run to that way, but it's pretty intense.

Southwest Tennessee dispatch to that W63 up. Car releasing a 9554-9554, approaching Midway to exit on the main, showing you all protected by track authority. 9759, Rock the Hill, going holdover. That is correct. You shouldn't be meeting anybody there. You're just waiting on that 287 to finish working on it. Long though. All right, bye, John.

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0: on two, over.
1: Oh, four
0: weeks. Hey, I got your driver's number. Apparently, they've been up there. They said they got some bad service. Do you mind taking this number down, over?
1: All right,
0: it's going to be 205-789-8680. That's 205-789-8680. Over.
1: All right, I'm going to get this up.
0: All right, thank you. Dispatch out.

0: 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Total.
1: Processing is 3 degrees.
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0: All right, there is a 10-10 mile per hour in the control point at Decatur Junction, over. Good parade. Signal location coming to you, over. Great dispatch out.

Jacksonville's answering them. 23, over.

April 17th, 36.

Connect Bliss, can I see this Metro? 81 over. So I didn't know you were in a clear at Huntsville. Yeah, it'd be fine. I got a W63 at Elko on the main line.

0: Southwest Tennessee Dispatcher 881. What's your lead engine over? Got that in at 3469. Try to go to come to you.
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one. It's only two engines on your. That's 4060 West. It's going to be a 287 that's working at Madison right now. And that second one, UP 5829 West, it's going to be a W63. They're at Elko, over. That's great. Dispatch it. And that's West Tennessee Dispatch, over. M523-02, that's going to be a 10 mile per hour, 10 mile per hour in the control point at Decatur Junction, over. Thank you. Single indication coming to you. Watch out.

CSX detector. 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No defects. Repeat. 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Total axles 372. Detector out.

is listed as the dispatch over. I think you're trying over. Coming to you, my permission to proceed westbound in the block over. Thank you, dispatcher.

Zero feedback.

question and she dispatched the county over. County, just a heads up, I got this 287 coming through Irvington headed that way. They are not the best on time to get till about 6:30, just trying to see how far along you were in your patrol though. Okay, yeah, if you can get off at 4, I can get you time back on that main line behind the mobile.

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1: Harper Dispatch.
0: Hereford, over.
1: Yes, ma'am. Harper cleared at A lead, though.
0: Okay, Hereford, I'll clear A lead, 318 in the PM, over.
1: Harper cleared at A lead, 318 in the PM, over. Sorry about that, over.
0: Fine, thank you. Dispatch, over.

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0: we're going to release a 9662. 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
0: Yes, correct. Just a heads up, I will have you take Willis side in a minute's way. They're going to finish their heat patrol. Just a moment, over.
1: All right, taking Willis side and waiting on the heat patrol.
0: Yeah, dispatch up.

speak in French, over. West Tennessee Dispatch, over. West Tennessee Dispatch, 881, over. How much long before you think you'll be westbound, over? Okay, I can barely hear you say you are westbound now at the 334 letter A with the one car, over. Okay, I got that. Track 40 coming to you. Thank you. Dispatch out.

0: 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Where you dispatching?
1: 75 over.
0: Yes, ma'am. When we can, we'd like to come off between Max Time 12, go to 12, and shove in the yard when we can.
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1: 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Signal indication eastbound at 12th Avenue when you radio.
0: All right, so NS3266. 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And we're going to need Vine Street for a little headroom for just 1 second. If we can, too.
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Close, can I show you it, over? Track 3 coming to you. Dispatch out.

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1: This is G412, I'd like to go north across the river, over.
0: All right, debris just about to go up. I do need to notify you in reference to a speed restriction. 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
1: 15.
0: 10 mile per hour, over.
1: 10 miles per hour, what milepost?
0: It's going to be at Decatur Junction and the control point at Decatur Junction, over.
1: Speed restriction 10 miles per hour at Decatur Junction, we got that.
0: Thank you, dispatch out.

0: 1244, proceed from Brock to Umbrella Lane, showing you off, checked about 261 over. That's right, the bridge is up. Once it goes down, I'll get you headed towards the KDR. They want you to pull high at McIntyre Shell, over. Thank you, dispatch out.
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我所有

SC Dispatch, 733, over. Is it safe when you take this signal down at Irvington, down the main line? You'll have to see one there at Irvington. I want you to go into the side and stay it over. Alright, taking that signal back. Once it's done running time, it'll have you line for the side, over. Thank you, Dispatch.

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0: 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Mile post 2.
1: GPS was on the way.
2: CCC, this train 733 of the first. I've got a BNSF 3626,
0: Detected.
2: Yes, sir. I have got a sync error that popped up. I acknowledged it. Everything's still showing up, but the sync is still there. I just want to be sure I'm able to proceed when I do get a signal.
1: This is the same box, not the same train.
2: I didn't copy that, over.
1: It's just the same box, nothing changed on your screen.
2: Yeah, that's right.
1: Yeah, you should be good to go, but if you do have any issues, it's on the back, you shouldn't afraid anything.
2: Okay, I understand. I appreciate it.
1: All right, have a safe one.

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1: Dispatch, CSXI 126, about to get north there.
0: All right, there will be a 10 mile per hour, that's 10 mile per hour, in a control point at Decatur Junction, over.
1: All right, I-126, understand, 10 mile an hour, 10, there at the control point, Decatur Junction, over.
0: That is correct, over.
1: All right, thank you.
0: No problem, dispatch out.

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1: That wide, 201, dispatch.
0: 201, go ahead.
1: I'd like to see if we could use this side here at Oakworth and go out to that river track.
0: All right, Shell Siding Oakworth, 1842, KLG.
1: I've missed you, siding 1842, KLG.

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1: Y-201.
0: This one tried to lock me in for me at River Junction. Is it safe for me to take down the request and try to reline it, over?
1: At River Junction?
0: Correct, over.
1: Yes, that's right. We'll be able to stop.
0: All right, one moment, over.

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0: Keep dispatch out.

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0: 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Right, 4988 11 item 0 message good at 641 in the PLO. I know we'll need to get you permission into that side and push your lead engine over.
1: It is
0: 18 on the MS-3280, permission in the side in between lumber lines, don't know.
1: Get
0: this by Jeff.

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Right, call B1 over. Thank you, dispatcher.